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0: Officer Megan 44.
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2: But they are already on the air. Can you tell something?
1: Three.
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0: Go ahead.
1: Yeah, if you advise Edison to respond out here, they do have a broken tree into their power line. If they get out here pretty soon, they may be able to not have to replace a pole.
0: I copy. I'm just confirming a broken tree into the power lines. Is there any power outage as of yet?
1: Oak tree up against the power lines and onto the power pole.
0: Any power outage?
1: No, that's negative news yet. But if I would advise them if they got out here pretty quick, they might not lose a pole.
0: Copy.

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Main Street, between Walnut Street and Main Street, stage out for law enforcement.

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Main Street, between Walnut Street and Main Street, stage out for law enforcement.

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Burn Charlie 2, Medic Engine 332, 15251, Apache Road, between No Cross Street and Thunderbird Road.

Call victim, patrol 337 at Whispering Winds, 11825, Apple Valley Road, building memo, unit 12, between Town Center Drive and Laurel Lane.

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0: We're in the area so far, UTL. Do you have anything for them?
1: Negative. Came in from Sheriff. Single report. It's supposed to be near the railroad tracks.

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0: 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Which I want for you?
1: Which I want for you?
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1: I copy. 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
0: 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I'm going to Battalion 7, please.
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0: Victor Real SO arrived on scene. We left the scene with them. Unknown if they're going to confirm if Fitzberry is going to continue or not.
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0: 305, we're going to take that call for 305A. Is there AAQ anywhere?
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0: Patrol 4, you can cancel. The ambulance on scene, they can handle.
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3: 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You're assigned to a fall patient, 391 Montclair Drive. We do have CAD down this morning. Do you see this on your iPad?
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1: Code 2 negative, we didn't receive a response.
0: I copy. You're assigned to a Hemorrhage Laceration 15251 Apache Road in Apple Valley. We are having a CAD down at the moment. This, per the caution notes, due to prior threats, we're getting sheriff started. Advise when you're en route. 283, Comm Center.
1: Comm Center 283, no CAD notes. Can we get the space number at 391 Montclair?
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0: Four, could you be advised, please?
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0: And again, Jim 304, that's a negative.
1: Sorry, again, Jim 304, where AOR?
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Outer Highway.

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It's going to be a cross of linking.

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It's going to be Unit 7.

0: 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I think squad 311.
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1: 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Just information, Sheriff's on scene near the southeast parking lot. 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

Medic Ambulance 302A, Medic Engine 302, shortness of breath, Foremost Healthcare, 17573 Sultana Street, 17573 Sultana, Unit 46, showing across of Sultana.

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1: Metagamma's 302A, copy.
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1: Medicamas 302, we can take that call in place of Medicamas 302A. Can you give me the numerics?
0: Medicamas 302, I copy. I'll show you responding to 17573 Fultana Street, Building G, Apartment 46, for a patient having shortness of breath.
1: Thank you, 302, copy. 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
0: You're welcome. 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
0: Just confirming you're responding.
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0: Medic ambulance 305A, I'll show you responding to 14747 Ranchero Road in Hesperia for a fall victim.

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Medic Ambulance 42, fall victim 7319 Dumosa Avenue, 7319 Dumosa Apartment 1, showing across of Joshua Lane.

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0: 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Can you show us in place and medic them 282? They're wearing on quarters.
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2: 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They're wearing in quarters.
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0: 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We're going to extricate her out.
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0: 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Just because of the window broken, they have an ETA of 16 minutes for a tow truck. Do you have extraction tools to open the door?
1: 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We're about 3 or 4 minutes out.

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0: 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I'm just going to check out this pay grade, see if this may have been the source.
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1: 40, correction, 36. 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
2: I copy. I was confirming AMR did go on scene. Thank you.
1: 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I'll show you AR.
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0: 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You copy your call for the psych at Cobalt Middle School, 13801 Cobalt Road.
1: I copy, she was responding.
0: I copy. This information, you have a 13-year-old female that's self-harming. She stabbed herself with a pencil and a safety pin. Objects have been taken away. She's with the school PD. Also, further information, she's located on the front grass in front of the school.

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0: 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I'll show you responding to 10828 Ranchero Road in Hesperia.
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1: 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We're at 395 north of Bear Valley. I don't know where the call is.
2: Yeah, the call's going to be a red chair on west side of the freeway. We'll stay on it.
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0: 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We have MVA inquiring for the CPR call that you responded to. Do you have any updates?
1: Yeah, it's DOA. They were canceled on scene and rerouted to the foothill call.
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0: 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Medic Engine 36, shortness of breath, 74346 Maricopa Drive, 29 Palms, 74346 Maricopa, cross of Sage. Medic Engine 315, cancel response, 315, cancel.
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0: We're on scene. It's going to be at the Shell gas station off Fraser Road.
1: 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Medicamas 8, could you come up on 3, tack 6?
2: Medicamas 8, battalion 6 or 9, we're in the midst of a CAD changeover, unable to page you or put anything in the notes. 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

0: 313, a traffic collision, unknown injuries, 12496 Osprey Lane, 12496 Osprey Lane, cross of Haywood and Mesa Linda.
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0: 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We're code 4, but we got bystanders getting aggressive with each other.
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1: 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We received a patient from Air Rescue 308, evaluating him. Medic Ambulance 94 is going to stay on scene a few more minutes. 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